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Front page obituary, he was a millionaire. He left his fortune to some guy he barely knew. His kids were mad as hell.

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Coke cans and BB guns, barbed wire and old fence posts. 8-point bucks in autumn.

first and my last name would just sound better together, and probably always will, like a cup of coffee and a sunrise. 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

0: With an update from Sarnia, newstoday.ca, I'm Natalia Vega. Cloudy this morning, there's the possibility of a thunderstorm as well. Right now, it's 21 Celsius or 70 Fahrenheit. A Sarnia man is facing weapons charges for allegedly shooting at his neighbor's car. Sarnia police were called to Overlake Crescent last Thursday morning. Josh Boyce has more.
1: Police say several nearby residents reported hearing a loud noise, believed to be a gunshot, at around 10:40 the previous evening. Investigating officers found the damage to the vehicle was consistent with a shotgun discharge and determined the likely direction of travel of the shot. Police say shell components were recovered from the front yard of a nearby home. A criminal code search warrant was executed at the home and six firearms were seized. No one was hurt. A 47-year-old man is facing charges. I'm Josh Boyce.
0: Lambton OPP is looking for a pickup truck allegedly used in a Point Edward theft. Police say a suspect in a navy blue pickup truck with a red hood and chrome toolbox stole a powerboat charging cord at around 1 in the morning on July 21st on Riverfront Street near Bridgeview Marina and Purdy's Fish Market. The cord is worth $2,000. The suspect is described as a white man with a medium build who is wearing a gray sweater. Anyone with information is asked to contact OPP or Crime Stoppers. On the heels of the Sarnia Legion's record-breaking $4.5 million payout, the Inn of the Good Shepherd is hoping local residents still have a little Catch the Ace fever. Executive Director Jack Christine says week 11 of their Catch the Ace draw goes tonight.
2: What the Legion done for their whole Catch the Ace was phenomenal, and the reaction they got off the community was great as well. Do I think ours is going to be as big as that? Probably not. We've been sort of flying under the radar with our one. We are on a much smaller scale.
0: Tickets are $5 and will be sold from noon until 7:30 tonight at Sarnia's Brownstones Restaurant on Finch Drive. The progressive jackpot is an estimated $1,600. Ticket sales close at 9 this morning for Sarnia Lambton Rebound's Mustang fundraiser. The organization partnered with Sarnia Ford to raffle off the sports car. Tickets are $100 and money raised will help local youth access programs and support. The draw will be held tomorrow. Yesterday's opening of the Gordie Howe International Bridge was celebrated in Detroit as well. Residents hope the new bridge will lessen truck traffic out of their neighborhoods. WXYZ says business owners also think less congestion will bring more customers to their stores. Our news poll question of the day yesterday asked if you think the new bridge in Windsor will ease truck traffic here at the Bluewater Bridge. Almost 75% said yes. Cloudy today with a chance of showers and risk of a thunderstorm, a high of 24, feeling like 31 with the humidity. Tonight, partly cloudy and windy, a low of 16. And tomorrow, sunny and windy with a high of 24. Right now, it's 21 Celsius or 70 Fahrenheit. In sports, Max Scherzer returned to the mound for the Toronto Blue Jays, celebrating a win on his 42nd birthday. The Jays opened a three-game set against the Nationals with a 3-2 victory. Meanwhile, Addison Barger should be ready to go in spring training next year. He had surgery yesterday for an elbow injury. Manager John Schneider says it was just a repair and didn't need full reconstruction. The Detroit Tigers fell to the Orioles 8-5 last night. It's Detroit's third loss in a row. The New York Mets defeated Atlanta 14-3. Pittsburgh beat Arizona 3-2 in extra innings. And the game between the Cleveland Guardians and Cincinnati Reds was postponed because of weather. The game will be made up in a doubleheader today. The first one is at 1:40 this afternoon. Canadian Ethan Katzberg won the men's hammer throw title at the Commonwealth Games on Monday. Canadian gymnasts Leah Monica Fontaine, Jordan Carroll, and Felix Dolce also won gold. I'm Natalia Vega.
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day, Potts Farm was a place to go. 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
1: Well, good morning and welcome to the show today. Welcome to The Big Breakfast. It's Cordell Green in for Mike and Cheryl this week. So I was catching up with a friend the other day. He was telling me how he took his kid to a water park recently. And the thing that is like every parent's nightmare when they're taking their kid to like a busy, crowded place happened to him. Where one second, you know, his kid's in the pool and he's playing and he's off on the side just sitting there. And he suddenly finds himself in a conversation with someone. And the next thing he knows, he looks over where his son was and he doesn't see him. And he jumps up and he's looking all over the pool. He actually gets in the pool and takes a quick look underwater. Does not see his 5-year-old son. And it's amazing how quickly your thoughts can devolve in a very rapid way when your kid is involved. You know, you go from thinking, well, maybe he just wandered over to the lineup to go down the slide again. And then a few minutes later, you're like, shut down the highways, close all the doors, get a helicopter in here. Now, luckily, his son did the right thing. And the first thing that his son did instinctively was to seek out the lifeguards. And so when my friend finally found his son a few minutes later, he was just calmly sitting there with the lifeguard. So good on him for being a smart little guy. But that's all it takes, right? Like, you turn your head for one second. I remember I was terrible as a kid for wandering off from my mom, especially in the grocery store, where as soon as we walked in, I would run off. And I was always getting into trouble. I just could not stay by my mother's side. And she got used to it. And I'm going to be honest, I think she kind of preferred it that way because she was able to get all her shopping done, not distracted by her kid, you know, begging for Oreos or snacks. The problem is that inevitably, and it happened every single time, I would get to a point where I got bored and then I would go looking for my mom and I couldn't find her because it's a big store and I was a little kid. And I would break down in tears, not knowing what happened to her. I think I was probably worried she took off without me and was in a home alone situation. So eventually, a grocery store worker would find me, and I was crying, and they'd get on the speakers and announce there was a crying kid, and whosever kid this was, could you come and get them? And then my mother would come over looking embarrassed and grab me and scold me for running off from her. Did you ever get separated from your parents when you were a kid, causing them a tremendous panic? Or did your own kids ever do it to you? Let me know your story. I would love to hear from you. In the meantime, you found The Big Breakfast on Big Country.
0: Sonia Lambton's Big Country Weather.
2: Cloudy with a chance of showers and risk of a thunderstorm today. A high of 24, feeling like 31. Tonight, partly cloudy and windy with a low of 16. And Wednesday, sunny and windy with a high of 24.
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0: morning. I'm Natalia Vega. Mainly cloudy right now. It's 21 Celsius or 70 Fahrenheit. Sarnia police have arrested a man accused of shooting several rounds of ammo into his neighbor's car. Pictures show over a dozen holes in the vehicle. Officers seized several weapons from an Overlea Crescent residence last week and say a 47-year-old is facing several charges. Lambton OPP is investigating after someone allegedly stole a $2,000 powerboat charging cord. Police say the theft happened last week on Riverfront Street near Bridgeview Marina and Purdy's Fish Market. A suspect description can be found on our website. Police say it's believed the suspect drove a navy blue pickup truck with a red hood and chrome toolbox. It's on a much smaller scale, but the Inn of the Good Shepherd hopes to ride the wave of enthusiasm created by the Sarnia Legion's Catch the Ace lottery. Executive Director Jack Christine says week 11 of their Catch the Ace draw goes tonight. The progressive jackpot is an estimated $1,600.
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0: Tickets are $5 and will be sold from noon until 7:30 tonight at Sarnia's Brownstones Restaurant. The live draw will be broadcast on the Inn's Facebook page at 8. Cloudy with a chance of showers today and a risk of a thunderstorm, a high of 24, feeling like 31. And tonight, partly cloudy and windy with a low of 16. Right now it's 21 Celsius or 70 Fahrenheit.
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1: Sarnia Lambton's Big Country Weather.
3: Cloudy with a chance of showers and risk of a thunderstorm today. A high of 24, feeling like 31. Tonight, partly cloudy and windy with a low of 16. And Wednesday, sunny and windy with a high of 24.
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3: All right, silly stories to put a smile on your face and warm and fuzzy stuff too. It's time for our feel-good stories of the day. Apparently, at this time of the year down in Texas, it's not uncommon for police to get calls from concerned citizens about dogs being stuck in storm drains. The only thing is, they're not dogs. They sound like dogs barking, but in fact, they're frogs, making the sound that they make during mating season.
4: Inside of the sewer system, where you get that amplification from the tunnels, that sound just like a barking dog. Every time, it is frogs. Go out and bark at them. If they bark back, they're frogs.
5: Ruff, ruff, ruff, ruff, ruff. And it does it back.
4: If they bark back, we feel pretty comfortable that it's a frog.
3: That's so bizarre. It's so strange. Another story of a dog being reunited with its family after being discovered a great distance from home. The Jackman family's dog, Chong, was missing for 5 years until he showed up at a truck stop over 1,000 kilometers from home.
6: I still looked for him. We still went to our old neighborhood and drove around and looked to see if we could see anyone walking him or if he was running around somewhere. Never lose hope because it's been 5 years and we found him.
3: Also, another good reason to get your dog microchipped. A routine traffic stop turned into an unexpected delivery room when a police officer helped a woman give birth in a restaurant parking lot. The woman and her husband were on the way to the hospital and they stopped because they weren't going to make it. The police officer was in the middle of a traffic stop when he was told to go help the woman giving birth. Here's patrolman Dominic Hodgson talking about the experience.
7: I picked the baby up, made sure the baby was breathing, wiped the fluids away from the nose and the mouth. It was a little nerve-wracking. I don't have any children, never delivered a baby, so I didn't know what to expect.
3: And what was the most challenging part of the whole thing for him?
7: I would say how slippery the baby was. Wasn't expecting that with the rubber gloves.
3: And finally, this is being hailed as the best sports call you'll hear all week, maybe this year. It's from the All-Ireland Senior Football Championship. And the announcers are going nuts because their team has previously lost 11 times in the finals. This was the first time that the team had won in 75 years.
8: Get it out of there! Get it out of there!
9: Go on, get men loose!
8: They have men loose! It's David McBride! It's David McBride!
9: Just
8: 30 seconds to go! We're 45 yards in the county goal! He's got Tommy Conroy! Tommy Conroy's in for a goal!
9: Yeah!
8: Tommy Conroy! Oh my God! 5 seconds to go! The famine is over! Hit the nuclear button! Have won the All-Ireland!
3: If you've got a feel-good story locally, let us know, and we'll get it on a future edition of the Big Vibes Minute.
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0: Sarnia Lambton's Big Country Weather.
13: Cloudy with a chance of showers and risk of a thunderstorm today. A high of 24, feeling like 31. Tonight, partly cloudy and windy with a low of 16. And Wednesday, sunny and windy with a high of 24.
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0: 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I'm Natalia Vega. Mainly cloudy right now. It's 21 Celsius or 70 Fahrenheit. Over a dozen charges have been laid after shots were fired in Sarnia. As Josh Boyce tells us, Sarnia police were called to an Overlay Crescent residence last Thursday after hearing reports of gunshots the night before. There was also damage to a vehicle.
1: Investigating officers found the damage to the vehicle was consistent with a shotgun discharge and determined the likely direction of travel of the shot. Police say shell components were recovered from the front yard of a nearby home. A criminal code search warrant was executed at the home and six firearms were seized. No one was hurt. A 47-year-old man is facing charges.
0: Police say they were unable to establish a motive for the incident. Lambton OPP is investigating a theft near Bridgeview Marina in Point Edward. It's alleged someone stole a $2,000 powerboat charging cord at around 1 in the morning on July 21st. The full suspect and vehicle description can be found on our website. Anyone with information is asked to contact OPP or Crime Stoppers. There might be a bit more traffic on Highway 40 and St. Clair Parkway approaching Wallaceburg later this week. The municipality of Chatham-Kent says construction of the Dufferin Avenue Bridge over Running Creek will start on Friday. The work is scheduled to continue until August 7th. There will be a posted detour route of Highway 40, Langstaff Line, and St. Clair Parkway during this time. As the dust settles on last week's massive Sarnia Legion draw, the Inn of the Good Shepherd is looking to tap into Sarnia's lottery excitement to help stock its food bank. Executive Director Jack Christine says week 11 of their Catch the Ace draw goes tonight.
2: The progressive pot is an estimated $1,641. And how our draw is slightly different from the Legion's is that we are limited because we only have a municipal license, so our prize can't exceed $50,000.
0: Tickets at $5 will be sold from noon until 7:30 at Sarnia's Brownstones Restaurant on Finch Drive. The live draw will be broadcast on the Inn's Facebook page at 8. Another local organization is also hoping for community support. Online ticket sales will close at 9 this morning for Sarnia Lambton Rebound's Mustang fundraiser. They partnered with Sarnia Ford to raffle off the Mustang convertible. The draw will be tomorrow. And Harry Potter fans with a sweet tooth will be happy to hear that Tim Hortons is rolling out some new menu items next month. Restaurants across Canada will have special merchandise and Hogwarts-inspired treats starting August 12th to mark the 25th anniversary of the first Harry Potter movie. Cloudy with a chance of showers and risk of a thunderstorm today, a high of 24, feeling like 31. Tonight, partly cloudy and windy with a low of 16. And tomorrow, sunny and windy with a high of 24. Right now, it's 21 Celsius or 70 Fahrenheit.
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0: In sports, Max Scherzer returned to the mound for the Toronto Blue Jays, celebrating a win on his 42nd birthday. The Jays opened a three-game set against the Nationals with a 3-2 victory. Meanwhile, Addison Barger should be ready to go in spring training next year. He had surgery yesterday for an elbow injury. Manager John Schneider says it was just a repair and didn't need full reconstruction. The Detroit Tigers fell to the Orioles 8-5 last night. It's Detroit's third loss in a row. The New York Mets defeated Atlanta 14-3. Pittsburgh beat Arizona 3-2 in extra innings. And the game between the Cleveland Guardians and Cincinnati Reds was postponed because of weather. The game will be made up in a doubleheader today. The first one is at 1:40 this afternoon. Canadian Ethan Katzberg won the men's hammer throw title at the Commonwealth Games on Monday. Canadian gymnasts Leah Monica Fontaine, Jordan Carroll, and Felix Dolce also won gold. I'm Natalia Vega.
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0: The Big Breakfast.
1: Well, good morning. It's Cordell once again in for Mike and Cheryl today and throughout this week. Now, yesterday, if you were listening in, you might recall that we were talking about a new survey that came out this week about whether or not it should be considered cheating if you found your partner was having heavy, flirty conversations with a chatbot. So basically, a computer program. And if you missed that, the gist of it was the heavier the conversation that your partner was having with the chatbot, the more likely you are to think of it as cheating. Again, even though there's not an actual person there and it's just a computer program. Now, today, we have a new debate thanks to another new survey, this one about hiding money from each other. A new survey found that 21% of women and 14% of men have kept a bank account or a credit card secret from their partner, with a majority of respondents saying that they would be devastated if they found out that their partner was incurring major debt without their knowledge. Comparing it to a form of infidelity, not romantic infidelity, but financial infidelity. According to the survey and study, the most popular arrangement these days for couples is to have separate bank accounts and one shared account for household expenses. When I was married the first time, we had one account between the two of us, and that I think that landed us in a lot of arguments because if one person ended up spending, for whatever the reasons, bills or whatever, a lot of money, then we'd go to the bank account and be like, where's all that money? And inevitably, you get into arguments. So when I met my wife now, that was something that she wanted to do. She wanted to have a joint account, all of our earnings going into the same account. And I was very adamant that we keep our finances separate. And I can say that my wife and I very rarely argue about money. We help each other out when needed, and everything gets paid, and, we're forced to have those conversations. Now, that said, full disclosure, we do have a joint account, but it's mostly just for cashing checks because I'm just too lazy to go to the bank. But again, the debate that has come around as a result of this whole thing is, how financially transparent should couples be? If you secretly have a bank account or a credit card, is that a form of cheating? Financial infidelity? How expensive does a purchase have to be before you consult your partner on it? We both, for the most part, sort of have the attitude of, as long as the bills are getting paid and nobody feels like they're suffering or being treated unfairly in some way, yeah, go ahead and save up your money and buy whatever it is you want. You've earned it. Just don't do anything crazy that's going to lead to some problems for us financially later. Anyway, let's turn this back to you. What do you think? If your partner has a secret bank account or credit card, is that a form of financial infidelity? Is it a red flag? Should the partner not in the know be worried? What are the reasons for doing that? Would love to hear from you today here on The Big Breakfast on Big Country.
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11: Cloudy with a chance of showers and risk of a thunderstorm today. A high of 24, feeling like 31. Tonight, partly cloudy and windy with a low of 16. And Wednesday, sunny and windy with a high of 24.
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1: Good morning, I'm Natalia Vega. Mostly cloudy right now, it's 21 Celsius or 70 Fahrenheit. A 47-year-old Sarnia man is facing over a dozen charges for allegedly shooting at a vehicle. After receiving reports, Sarnia police found a damaged vehicle on Overlay Crescent last week. Officers seized six firearms. No injuries were reported. Lambton OPP is looking for a pickup truck allegedly used in a Point Edward theft. Police say a suspect in a navy blue pickup with a red hood and chrome toolbox stole a powerboat charging cord on Riverfront Street near Bridgeview Marina. Anyone with information is asked to contact OPP or Crime Stoppers. Yesterday's opening of the Gordie Howe International Bridge was celebrated in Detroit as well. Residents hope the new bridge will lessen truck traffic out of their neighborhoods. WXYZ says business owners also think less congestion will bring more customers to their stores. The Inn of the Good Shepherd is hoping to see their Catch the Ace fundraiser pick up steam now that the Legion's lottery is done. Money raised will support the food bank. Tickets are $5 and will be sold from noon until 7:30 tonight at Sarnia's Brownstones Restaurant, with the draw happening at 8. Cloudy with a chance of showers and risk of a thunderstorm today, a high of 24, feeling like 31. And tonight, partly cloudy and windy with a low of 16. Right now, it's 21 Celsius or 70 Fahrenheit.
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1: Sarnia Lambton's Big Country Weather. The weather.
2: Cloudy with a chance of showers and risk of a thunderstorm today. A high of 24, feeling like 31. Tonight, partly cloudy and windy with a low of 16. And Wednesday, sunny and windy with a high of 24.
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2: It's a Daily Scoop. All right, let's take a look at some of our entertainment news for today. Another heartbreaking video from Today Show host Savannah Guthrie as she asks her mother's kidnappers to do the right thing and share where her mother's body is.
3: Make the right choice. Help us find her. Tell us where to look for her. I truly believe it is never too late to do the right thing. Help us bring this situation to an end.
2: Dolly Parton's older brother, Coy Denver Parton, has passed away at the age of 82. According to a new survey, 31% of movie fans say that if a movie uses any sort of AI, it should be ineligible for an Oscar. 26%

0: said it's okay as long as it's not used for a major part of the movie, just for little things here and there. And then 6% of people said it shouldn't matter at all. And the trailer is out for Air Bud Returns. That's right, it's a new Air Bud movie coming out in January of next year. Music legend Carly Simon recently beat skin cancer, but now she's dealing with Parkinson's. It's not stopping her, though, from making new music. She has a new album coming out on August 14th. Well, it's a record now for Ella Langley's Choosing Texas. It's been the number one song on the Billboard Hot 100 for 15 weeks. This makes it the first non-Christmas song by a solo female artist to ever achieve that. The only song overall ahead of it is Mariah Carey's All I Want for Christmas Is You. Luke Combs had 67,000 people show up in Scotland to see him in concert in Edinburgh, and he warmed up to the crowd by bringing out a soccer legend in Aston Villa captain John McGinn, and Outlander actor Sam Heughan and Richard Rankin. And all four of them did what, you know, Luke's known for doing at his shows when he brings out guests. They shotgunned some beers. If you went to Morgan Wallen's Saturday show in Michigan and not the Friday one, you got to see him hobbling around on stage a little bit. He shared an update saying that he's doing a lot better now after twisting his ankle at Michigan Stadium in Ann Arbor on Friday night. Apparently, he hurt himself while greeting fans during that stop. On Instagram, he showed how his left ankle bent in a painful angle while he was wearing his sneakers, and says that as soon as he got out of where fans could see him, he had to sit down and grab his ankle and put some pressure on it. It wasn't the only time that he was injured on those concert stops either. He also got hit while a fan threw their cell phone at him while he was singing. It looked like it hit him in the leg from some of the videos that I saw. And finally, here's a few more rapid-fire facts about Megan Maroney that she recently revealed about herself.
1: Cowboy or hockey player? I haven't dabbled with hockey players, so I gotta go with them. Which celeb's closet would you raid? Dolly Parton's. One emoji you always overuse? The emoji with the tired eyes. Last internet rabbit hole you went down? Oh, about how, like, doodles change their hair color over time. Sometimes they have the gene that makes them lighter. Just trying to be informed. Biggest red flag on a date? Oh, I've had to pay for dates with my family in attendance. What's a hidden talent you've never shown off? I can do sign language of the alphabet.
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3: Salve! Anthony here. I was looking forward to a lovely afternoon of watching unmotivated combat at the Colosseum. Little did I know, it's Audience Participation Day. And guess whose seat number they pulled? 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But no, not a word. Nice. Kitty.
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7: Cloudy with a chance of showers and risk of a thunderstorm today. A high of 24, feeling like 31. Tonight, partly cloudy and windy with a low of 16. And Wednesday, sunny and windy with a high of 24.
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1: 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Mainly cloudy right now, it's 21 Celsius or 70 Fahrenheit. A Sarnia man is facing weapons charges for allegedly shooting at his neighbor's car. Sarnia police were called to Overlea Crescent last Thursday morning. Josh Boyce has more.
2: Police say several nearby residents reported hearing a loud noise, believed to be a gunshot, at around 10:40 the previous evening. Investigating officers found the damage to the vehicle was consistent with a shotgun discharge and determined the likely direction of travel of the shot. Police say shell components were recovered from the front yard of a nearby home. A criminal code search warrant was executed at the home and six firearms were seized. No one was hurt. A 47-year-old man is facing charges. I'm Josh Boyce.
1: Lambton OPP is investigating after someone allegedly stole a $2,000 powerboat charging cord. Police say the theft happened last week on Riverfront Street near Bridgeview Marina and Purdy's Fish Market. A suspect description can be found on our website. Police say it's believed the suspect drove a navy blue pickup truck with a red hood and chrome toolbox. Road and boat traffic will be affected just west of Wallaceburg starting on Friday. The municipality of Chatham-Kent says construction on the Dufferin Avenue Bridge over Running Creek will close the area between Merwin Road and Highway 40. A detour route will be posted for people to take Highway 40, Langstaff Line, and St. Clair Parkway. On the heels of the Sarnia Legion's record-breaking $4.5 million payout, the Inn of the Good Shepherd is hoping local residents still have a little Catch the Ace fever. Executive Director Jack Christine says week 11 of their Catch the Ace draw goes tonight.
3: What the Legion done for their whole Catch the Ace was phenomenal, and the reaction they got off the community was great as well. Do I think ours is going to be as big as that? Probably not. We've been sort of flying under the radar with our one. We are on a much smaller scale.
1: Tickets are $5 and will be sold from noon until 7:30 tonight at Sarnia's Brownstones Restaurant. The progressive jackpot is an estimated $1,600. Ticket sales close at 9 this morning for Sarnia Lambton Rebound's Mustang fundraiser. 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Let us know by voting on our website at sarnianewstoday.ca. Cloudy with a chance of showers and risk of a thunderstorm today, a high of 24, feeling like 31 with the humidity. Tonight, partly cloudy and windy with a low of 16. And Wednesday, sunny and windy with a high of 24. Right now, it's 21 Celsius or 70 Fahrenheit.
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1: In sports, Max Scherzer returned to the mound for the Toronto Blue Jays, celebrating a win on his 42nd birthday. The Jays opened a three-game set against the Nationals with a 3-2 victory. Meanwhile, Addison Barger should be ready to go in spring training next year. He had surgery yesterday for an elbow injury. Manager John Schneider says it was just a repair and didn't need full reconstruction. The Detroit Tigers fell to the Orioles 8-5 last night. It's Detroit's third loss in a row. The New York Mets defeated Atlanta 14-3. Pittsburgh beat Arizona 3-2 in extra innings. And the game between the Cleveland Guardians and Cincinnati Reds was postponed because of weather. The game will be made up in a doubleheader today. The first one is at 1:40 this afternoon. Canadian Ethan Katzberg won the men's hammer throw title at the Commonwealth Games on Monday. Canadian gymnasts Leah Monica Fontaine, Jordan Carroll, and Felix Dolce also won gold. I'm Natalia Vega.
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8: 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Yeah. 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
1: All right, silly stories to put a smile on your face and warm and fuzzy stuff, too. It's time for our feel-good stories of the day. Apparently, at this time of the year down in Texas, it's not uncommon for police to get calls from concerned citizens about dogs being stuck in storm drains. The only thing is, they're not dogs. They sound like dogs barking, but in fact, they're frogs, making the sound that they make during mating season.
2: Inside of the sewer system, where you get that amplification from the tunnels, that sound just like a barking dog. Every time, it is frogs. Go out and bark at them. If they bark back, they're frogs.
3: And it does it back.
2: If they bark back, we feel pretty comfortable that it's a frog.
1: That's so bizarre. So strange. Another story of a dog being reunited with its family after being discovered a great distance from home. The Jackman family's dog, Chong, was missing for 5 years until he showed up at a truck stop over 1,000 kilometers from home.
4: I still looked for him. We still went to our old neighborhood and drove around and looked to see if we could see anyone walking him or if he was running around somewhere. Never lose hope, because it's been 5 years and we found him.
1: Also, another good reason to get your dog microchipped. A routine traffic stop turned into an unexpected delivery room when a police officer helped a woman give birth in a restaurant parking lot. The woman and her husband were on the way to the hospital and they stopped because they weren't going to make it. The police officer was in the middle of a traffic stop when he was told to go help the woman giving birth. Here's patrolman Dominic Hodgson talking about the experience.
5: I picked the baby up, made sure the baby was breathing, wiped the fluids away from the nose and the mouth. It was a little nerve-wracking. I don't have any children, never delivered a baby, so I didn't know what to expect.
1: And what was the most challenging part of the whole thing for him?
5: I would say how slippery the baby was. Wasn't expecting that with the rubber gloves.
1: And finally, this is being hailed as the best sports call you'll hear all week, maybe this year. It's from the All-Ireland Senior Football Championship. And the announcers are going nuts because their team has previously lost 11 times in the finals. This was the first time that the team had won in 75 years.
6: Get it out of there! Get it out of there!
7: Go on, get Ben loose!
6: They have Ben loose! It's David McBride! It's David McBride! Just 30 seconds to go! We're 45 yards in the game of goal! He's got Tommy Conroy! Tommy Conroy's in for a goal! Yeah! Tommy Conroy! Oh my god! 5 seconds to go! The famine is over! Hit the nuclear button! Now have won the All-Ireland!
1: If you've got a feel-good story locally, let us know and we'll get it on a future edition of the Big Vibes Minute.
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0: Sarnia Lambton's Big Country Weather.
11: Cloudy with a chance of showers and risk of a thunderstorm today. A high of 24, feeling like 31. Tonight, partly cloudy and windy with a low of 16. And Wednesday, sunny and windy with a high of 24.
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1: Good morning, I'm Natalia Vega. Mainly cloudy right now, it's 21 Celsius or 70 Fahrenheit. Sarnia police have arrested a man accused of shooting several rounds of ammo into his neighbor's car. Pictures show over a dozen holes in the vehicle. Officers seized several weapons from an Overlea Crescent residence last week and say a 47-year-old is facing several charges. Lambton OPP is investigating after someone allegedly stole a $2,000 powerboat charging cord. Police say the theft happened last week on Riverfront Street near Bridgeview Marina and Purdy's Fish Market. A suspect description can be found on our website. Police say it's believed the suspect drove a navy blue pickup truck with a red hood and chrome toolbox. It's on a much smaller scale, but the Inn of the Good Shepherd hopes to ride the wave of enthusiasm created by the Sarnia Legion's Catch the Ace lottery. Executive Director Jack Christine says week 11 of their Catch the Ace draw goes tonight. The progressive jackpot is an estimated $1,600.
2: The money is going directly into our food bank. We recently reopened the food bank, so we're going to put the money to buying provisions for the food bank.
1: Tickets are $5 and will be sold from noon until 7:30 tonight at Sarnia's Brownstones Restaurant. The live draw will be broadcast on the Inn's Facebook page at 8. Cloudy with a chance of showers today and a risk of a thunderstorm, a high of 24, feeling like 31. And tonight, partly cloudy and windy with a low of 16. Right now it's 21 Celsius or 70 Fahrenheit.
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1: Well, good morning and welcome to the show today. Welcome to the Big Breakfast. It's Cordell Green in for Mike and Cheryl this week. So I was catching up with a friend the other day. He was telling me how he took his kid to a water park recently. And the thing that is like every parent's nightmare when they're taking their kid to like a busy, crowded place happened to him. Where one second, you know, his kid's in the pool and he's playing and he's off on the side just sitting there. And he suddenly finds himself in a conversation with someone. And the next thing he knows, he looks over where his son was and he doesn't see him. And he jumps up and he's looking all over the pool. He actually gets in the pool and takes a quick look underwater. Does not see his five-year-old son. And it's amazing how quickly your thoughts can devolve in a very rapid way when your kid is involved. You know, you go from thinking, well, maybe he just wandered over to the lineup to go down the slide again. And then a few minutes later, you're like, shut down the highways, close all the doors, get a helicopter in here. Now, luckily, his son did the right thing. And the first thing that his son did instinctively was to seek out the lifeguards. And so when my friend finally found his son a few minutes later, he was just calmly sitting there with the lifeguard. So good on him for being a smart little guy. But that's all it takes, right? Like, you turn your head for one second. I remember I was terrible as a kid for wandering off from my mom, especially in the grocery store, where as soon as we walked in, I would run off. And I was always getting into trouble. I just could not stay by my mother's side. And she got used to it. And I'm going to be honest, I think she kind of preferred it that way because she was able to get all her shopping done, not distracted by her kid, you know, begging for Oreos or snacks. The problem is that inevitably, and it happened every single time, I would get to a point where I got bored and then I would go looking for my mom and I couldn't find her because it's a big store and I was a little kid. And I would break down in tears, not knowing what happened to her. I think I was probably worried she took off without me and was in a home alone situation. So eventually, a grocery store worker would find me, and I was crying, and they'd get on the speakers and announce there was a crying kid, and whosever kid this was, could you come and get them? And then my mother would come over looking embarrassed and grab me and scold me for running off from her. Did you ever get separated from your parents when you

0: were a kid, causing them a tremendous panic? Or did your own kids ever do it to you? Let me know your story. I would love to hear from you. In the meantime, you found the Big Breakfast on Big Country.
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2: Sarnia Lambton's Big Country Weather.
3: Cloudy with a chance of showers and risk of a thunderstorm today. A high of 24, feeling like 31. Tonight, partly cloudy and windy with a low of 16. And Wednesday, sunny and windy with a high of 24.
4: 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This complete closure affects the Indian Road and Kathleen Avenue intersection. 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

0: with an update from SarniaNewsToday.ca, I'm Natalia Vega. Mainly cloudy right now, it's 21 Celsius or 70 Fahrenheit. Over a dozen charges have been laid after shots were fired in Sarnia. As Josh Boyce tells us, Sarnia police were called to an Overlea Crescent residence last Thursday after hearing reports of gunshots the night before. When officers got there, they found damage to a vehicle.
1: Investigating officers found the damage to the vehicle was consistent with a shotgun discharge and determined the likely direction of travel of the shot. Police say shell components were recovered from the front yard of a nearby home. A criminal code search warrant was executed at the home and six firearms were seized. No one was hurt. A 47-year-old man is facing charges.
0: Police say they were unable to establish a motive for the incident. Lambton OPP is investigating a theft near Bridgeview Marina. It's alleged someone stole a $2,000 powerboat charging cord at around 1 in the morning on July 21st. Police describe the suspect as a white man with a medium build who was wearing a gray sweater. He was in a navy blue pickup truck with a red hood and chrome toolbox. Anyone with information is asked to contact OPP or Crime Stoppers. There might be a bit more traffic on Highway 40 and St. Clair Parkway approaching Wallaceburg later this week. The municipality of Chatham-Kent says construction of the Dufferin Avenue Bridge over Running Creek will start on Friday. There will be a posted detour route of Highway 40, Langstaff Line, and St. Clair Parkway. Canada-U.S. Trade Minister Dominic LeBlanc is expected to be in Washington this week, although it's unclear how long the visit will be. This comes as tensions between the two countries remain high. Last week, U.S. President Donald Trump signed an executive order to impose a new 50% tariff on some Canadian goods. The new levies are expected to come into effect August 19th. As the dust settles on last week's massive Sarnia Legion draw, the Inn of the Good Shepherd is looking to tap into Sarnia's lottery excitement to help stock its food bank. Executive Director Jack Christine says week 11 of their Catch the Ace draw goes tonight.
2: The progressive pot is an estimated $1,641. And how our draw is slightly different from the Legion's is that we are limited because we only have a municipal license, so our prize can't exceed $50,000.
0: $5 tickets will be sold from noon until 7:30 at Sarnia's Brownstones Restaurant. The live draw will be broadcast on the Inn's Facebook page at 8. And Tim Hortons is rolling out Harry Potter-themed treats and merchandise next month to celebrate its 25th anniversary. The new menu items are expected to hit Canadian locations August 12th. Cloudy with a chance of showers and risk of a thunderstorm today, a high of 24, feeling like 31. Tonight, partly cloudy and windy, a low of 16. And Wednesday, sunny and windy with a high of 24. Right now, it's 21 Celsius or 70 Fahrenheit. In sports, the Toronto Blue Jays beat the Nationals 3-2 as Max Scherzer made his return to the mound. Meanwhile, Jays manager John Schneider says Addison Barger needed a repair, not a full reconstruction on his elbow, so he should be ready for spring training next year. Barger underwent surgery yesterday. Yankees outfielder Cody Bellinger will be out 4 to 6 weeks with a hamstring strain. The Yankees beat the White Sox yesterday 9-5. The Tigers fell to the Orioles 8-5. And the Boston Red Sox celebrated their 18th win in 20 games after beating the Athletics 4-2. Canada's Leyla Fernandez took a first-round victory at the DC Open against Poland's Magda Linette. Fernandez will be back on the clay court tomorrow. And Canada's medal count at the Commonwealth Games continues to climb. Ethan Katzberg won the men's hammer throw title yesterday, while gymnasts Leah Monica Fontaine, Jordan Carroll, and Felix Dolce each won gold as well. I'm Natalia Vega.
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0: Sarnia Lambton's Big Country Weather.
1: Cloudy with a chance of showers and risk of a thunderstorm today. A high of 24, feeling like 31. Tonight, partly cloudy and windy with a low of 16. And Wednesday, sunny and windy with a high of 24.
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2: All right, let's take a look at some of our entertainment news for today. Another heartbreaking video from Today Show host Savannah Guthrie as she asks her mother's kidnappers to do the right thing and share where her mother's body is.
3: Make the right choice. Help us find her. Tell us where to look for her. I truly believe it is never too late to do the right thing. Help us bring this situation to an end.
2: Dolly Parton's older brother, Coy Denver Parton, has passed away at the age of 82. According to a new survey, 31% of movie fans say that if a movie uses any sort of AI, it should be ineligible for an Oscar. 26% said it's okay as long as it's not used for a major part of the movie, just for little things here and there. And then 6% of people said it shouldn't matter at all. And the trailer is out for Air Bud Returns. That's right, it's a new Air Bud movie coming out in January of next year. Music legend Carly Simon recently beat skin cancer, but now she's dealing with Parkinson's. It's not stopping her, though, from making new music. She has a new album coming out on August 14th. Well, it's a record now for Ella Langley's Choosing Texas. It's been the number one song on the Billboard Hot 100 for 15 weeks. This makes it the first non-Christmas song by a solo female artist to ever achieve that. The only song overall ahead of it is Mariah Carey's All I Want for Christmas Is You. Luke Combs had 67,000 people show up in Scotland to see him in concert in Edinburgh, and he warmed up to the crowd by bringing out a soccer legend in Aston Villa captain John McGinn, an Outlander actor Sam Heughan, and Richard Rankin. And all four of them did what, you know, Luke's known for doing at his shows when he brings out guests. They shotgun some beers. If you went to Morgan Wallen's Saturday show in Michigan and not the Friday one, you got to see him hobbling around on stage a little bit. He shared an update saying that he's doing a lot better now after twisting his ankle at Michigan Stadium in Ann Arbor on Friday night. Apparently, he hurt himself while greeting fans during that stop. On Instagram, he showed how his left ankle bent in a painful angle while he was wearing his sneakers, and says that as soon as he got out of where fans could see him, he had to sit down and grab his ankle and put some pressure on it. It wasn't the only time that he was injured on those concert stops either. He also got hit while a fan threw their cell phone at him while he was singing. It looked like it hit him in the leg from some of the videos that I saw. And finally, here's a few more rapid-fire facts about Megan Maroney that she recently revealed about herself.
4: Cowboy or hockey player? I haven't dabbled with hockey players, so I gotta go with them. Which celeb's closet would you raid? Dolly Parton's. One emoji you always overuse? The emoji with the tired eyes. Last internet rabbit hole you went down? Oh, about how, like, doodles change their hair color over time. Sometimes they have the gene that makes them lighter. Just trying to be informed. Biggest red flag on a date? Oh, I've had to pay for dates with my family in attendance. What's a hidden talent you've never shown off? I can do sign language of the alphabet.
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5: Cloudy with a chance of showers and risk of a thunderstorm today. A high of 24, feeling like 31. Tonight, partly cloudy and windy with a low of 16. And Wednesday, sunny and windy with a high of 24.
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1: Good morning, I'm Natalia Vega. CF Industries is conducting emergency response training this morning, so you may notice some activity at the Courtright site. A 47-year-old Sarnia man is facing over a dozen charges for allegedly shooting at a vehicle on Overlea Crescent last week. Sarnia police say no injuries were reported. Six guns were seized as part of the investigation. Canada-U.S. Trade Minister Dominic LeBlanc is expected to be in Washington this week. Tensions are running high between the two countries after U.S. President Donald Trump signed an executive order last week to impose a new 50% tariff on some Canadian goods. The new levies are expected to come into effect August 19th. The Inn of the Good Shepherd is running its own Catch the Ace Draw to raise money for its food bank. Executive Director Jack Christine says what the Sarnia Legion did with its recent lottery was phenomenal.
2: Do I think ours is going to be as big as that? Probably not. We've been sort of flying under the radar with our one. We are on a much smaller scale.
1: Week 11 of the Inn's Catch the Ace is tonight. Tickets will be sold from noon until 7:30 at Sarnia's Brownstones Restaurant. The draw is at 8. And Harry Potter fans with a sweet tooth will be happy to hear that Tim Hortons is rolling out some new menu items next month. Restaurants across Canada will have special merchandise and Hogwarts-inspired treats starting August 12th to mark the 25th anniversary of the first Harry Potter movie. Cloudy with a chance of showers and risk of a thunderstorm today with a high of 24, feeling like 31.
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1: In sports, the Toronto Blue Jays beat the Nationals 3-2 as Max Scherzer made his return to the mound. Meanwhile, Jays manager John Schneider says Addison Barger needed a repair, not a full reconstruction, on his elbow, so he should be ready for spring training next year. Barger underwent surgery yesterday. Yankees outfielder Cody Bellinger will be out 4 to 6 weeks with a hamstring strain. The Yankees beat the White Sox yesterday 9-5. The Tigers fell to the Orioles 8-5. And the Boston Red Sox celebrated their 18th win in 20 games after beating the Athletics 4-2. Canada's Leyla Fernandez took a first-round victory at the DC Open against Poland's Magda Linette. Fernandez will be back on the clay court tomorrow. And Canada's medal count at the Commonwealth Games continues to climb. Ethan Katzberg won the men's hammer throw title yesterday, while gymnasts Leah Monica Fontaine, Jordan Carroll, and Felix Dolce each won gold as well. I'm Natalia Vega.
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Sarnia Lambton's Big Country 103.9. It's just after 10, and the Exeter Ram Rodeo is August 8th and 9th, and we're giving away tickets this week. 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

The Red Clay Strays, Sarnia Lambton's Big Country 103.9 with Wondering Why. And want to live longer? Walk faster. Researchers in the UK collected data from almost 500,000 people measuring factors like body mass index, their walking habits, waist circumference, and body fat percentage. And people who reported a brisk walking pace lived longer across all body types. Well, my dog's gonna like that. Me, not so much. Here's Dee Brody.

0: Sarnia Lambton's Big Country Weather.
1: Cloudy with a chance of showers and risk of a thunderstorm today. A high of 24, feeling like 31. Tonight, partly cloudy and windy with a low of 16. And Wednesday, sunny and windy with a high of 24.
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6: Here we go.

0: Good morning. I'm Natalia Vega. CF Industries is conducting emergency response training this morning, so you may notice some activity at the Courtright site. A 47-year-old Sarnia man is facing over a dozen charges for allegedly shooting at a vehicle on Overlea Crescent last week. Sarnia police say no injuries were reported. Six guns were seized as part of the investigation. Canada U.S. Trade Minister Dominic LeBlanc is expected to be in Washington this week. Tensions are running high between the two countries after U.S. President Donald Trump signed an executive order last week to impose a new 50% tariff on some Canadian goods. The new levies are expected to come into effect August 19th. The Inn of the Good Shepherd is running its own Catch the Ace Draw to raise money for its food bank. Executive Director Jack Christine says what the Sarnia Legion did with its recent lottery was phenomenal.
1: Do I think ours is going to be as big as that? Probably not. We've been sort of flying under the radar with our one. We are on a much smaller scale.
0: Week 11 of the Inn's Catch the Ace is tonight. Tickets will be sold from noon until 7:30 at Sarnia's Brownstones Restaurant. The draw is at 8. And Harry Potter fans with a sweet tooth will be happy to hear that Tim Hortons is rolling out some new menu items next month. Restaurants across Canada will have special merchandise and Hogwarts-inspired treats starting August 12th to mark the 25th anniversary of the first Harry Potter movie. Cloudy with a chance of showers and risk of a thunderstorm today with a high of 24, feeling like 31. In sports, the Toronto Blue Jays beat the Nationals 3-2 as Max Scherzer made his return to the mound. Meanwhile, Jays manager John Schneider says Addison Barger needed a repair, not a full reconstruction on his elbow, so he should be ready for spring training next year. Barger underwent surgery yesterday. Yankees outfielder Cody Bellinger will be out 4 to 6 weeks with a hamstring strain. The Yankees beat the White Sox yesterday 9-5. The Tigers fell to the Orioles 8-5. And the Boston Red Sox celebrated their 18th win in 20 games after beating the Athletics 4-2. Canada's Leyla Fernandez took a first-round victory at the DC Open against Poland's Magda Linette. Fernandez will be back on the clay court tomorrow. And Canada's medal count at the Commonwealth Games continues to climb. Ethan Katzberg won the men's hammer throw title yesterday, while gymnasts Leah Monica Fontaine, Jordan Carroll, and Felix Dolce each won gold as well. I'm Natalia Vega.
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Sergey Lampton's Big Country, 103.9. Hope you're having a good day. And it's a little cooler today than it has been, but hey, we'll take it. It's going to warm right back up by the end of the week. Here's Aaron Goodvin and Woman in Love.

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1: Josh Ross and Scared of Getting Sober, Sarnia Lampton's Big Country, 103.9. Hey, it's Eve, and Canadians are traveling this summer, but we're looking for ways to do so without blowing our budgets. This new CIBC poll showed that 80% of Canadians are or have been making changes to their summer spending habits as we move through the summer. This in response to the rising cost of living. We're actively looking for ways to save on summer activities. And among those who have already traveled or are making plans to travel, 60% are showing a budget-conscious approach when planning trips or going through trips. 40% intend to spend less than $2,000 on travel or have spent less than that. So to stretch the dollars further, most of us are planning to vacation right here in our own backyard in Canada. About a quarter of us are going overseas, but that's it. Where you plan on going?

0: 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And the heart is right here on the northern side of the border. Proud to be Canadian.
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2: Cloudy with a chance of showers and risk of a thunderstorm today. A high of 24, feeling like 31. Tonight, partly cloudy and windy with a low of 16. And Wednesday, sunny and windy with a high of 24.
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0: With an update from SarniaNewsToday.ca, I'm Melanie Irwin. Plans to increase the speed limit along a section of westbound Highway 402 approaching the Bluewater Bridge have been altered after safety concerns were raised. The Ford government announced in June the speed limit would increase to 110 kilometers per hour from Waterworks Road to just east of Colburn Road on July 31st. Point Edward OPP Detachment Board Chair Greg Grimes says they've since received a letter from the Ministry of Transportation confirming the 110 zone will end west of Blackwell Road, go down to 100, and a new 90 kilometers per hour zone will begin west of Moldland Road before it changes to 70.
1: So having the step-down zones from 110 to 100 to 90 to 70 will slow traffic down and will ensure it's a safer corridor for both the transport trucks and for our personal vehicles.
0: On Highway 402 eastbound, the 110 kilometers per hour speed limit will begin 300 meters east of Colburn Road. A new survey from CAA South Central Ontario says nearly every Ontario driver has witnessed dangerous driving in the past year, but many don't believe they contribute to the problem. The survey found 96% of Ontario drivers have observed dangerous driving behaviors, including speeding, aggressive driving, unsafe lane changes, and distracted driving. However, only 57% admit to engaging in at least one dangerous driving behavior. CAA says the results reveal a disconnect between what drivers see on the road and how they assess their own actions. Warning signs are posted at Grand Bend's North Beach today. Lambton Public Health says E. coli bacteria levels were estimated to exceed Ministry of Health guidelines, while the South Beach has received an all clear for swimming using predictive models. The water quality status for the popular beaches in the Lake Huron Resort community are updated daily. And police have released surveillance photos of two people accused of stealing $250 worth of groceries from a business in Wyoming. Lambton OPP says the theft occurred on Friday, July 17th, just before 7 p.m. Police said a man and woman entered a business on Broadway Street, selected several grocery items, and left without paying. The first is a white male with short, dark hair and various tattoos, wearing a black hat, black and gray Under Armour t-shirt, gray shorts, and black shoes. The second is a white female with long dark hair, numerous tattoos, and was wearing sunglasses on her head and a green romper. Anyone with information is asked to call Lambton OPP or Crime Stoppers. Cloudy this afternoon, north wind gusting to 20 kilometers per hour, high of 24, Humidex at 31, partly cloudy tonight, a low of 16. Right now it's 21 Celsius, 70 Fahrenheit, feeling like 28. I'm Melanie Irwin.
2: In sports, the Toronto Blue Jays play the second of their three-game series in Washington in Major League Baseball. Toronto took last night's opener 3-2. Max Scherzer got the start on his 42nd birthday. Shane Bieber gets the ball for the Jays tonight, while the Nationals counter with Cade Cavalli. The Jays are five games out of an American League wildcard spot. First pitch is at 6:45 on Big Country 103.9. Other games include Detroit hosting Baltimore, the Yankees are at the White Sox, Tampa hosting Texas, and Boston at the Athletics. Zinedine Zidane has been named the new head coach of France's football team. He coached Real Madrid until leaving in 2021. As a player, the 54-year-old won league titles with Juventus and Madrid. And the WNBA returns from its All-Star break with five games on tap. Toronto heads to Minnesota, Caitlin Clark and Indiana head to Seattle. I'm Josh Boyes.
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Here's Hardy, Morgan Wallen, and Tim McGraw with MacArthur.

Sam Barber, Anna Avery, and Indigo. Sonia Lampton's Big Country 103.9. In entertainment news today, the Odyssey adaptation has pulled in massive box office numbers, even though the film is facing a viral backlash from Emily Wilson, the acclaimed translator whose work actually inspired the film. It's earned $87 million in its second weekend. Key tracks climbing the Canadian country charts include Bar and Back by Josh Ross, Growing Down Into the Roots by Robin Ottolini, and Under the Influence by Tyler Joe Miller. And there's still some tickets left for Boots and Hearts Ontario. This classic summer festival returns to Burrells Creek Events Ground near Barrie from August 7th through 9th with the Chicks, Rascal Flatts, James Barker Band, Brett Kissel, and the Jonas Brothers, and more.

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0: Sarnia Lambton's Big Country Weather.
1: Cloudy this afternoon, wind north 20 kilometers per hour, high of 24, humidex at 31. Partly cloudy tonight, a low of 16. Sunny on Wednesday, high of 24, humidex at 28. Sunny again Thursday, high of 25.
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0: Good afternoon. I'm Melanie Irwin. The Point Edward OPP Detachment Board is pleased to hear the province is retracting its previously announced speed limit changes along the westbound Highway 402 approach to the Blue Water Bridge. The Ford government announced in June the speed limit would increase to 110 kilometers per hour from Waterworks Road to just east of Colburn Road on July 31st. Now the MTO says the speed limit will gradually go down, especially with a new 90 zone being added west of Modlin Road. Board Chair Greg Grimes welcomes the news.
1: Would I prefer to see it a little bit slower going through the city? I personally would, but at the same time, it is a controlled access highway. It is designed for that speed.
0: On Highway 402 eastbound, the 110 kilometer per hour speed limit will begin 300 meters east of Colburn Road. CAA South Central Ontario says a new survey has revealed a disconnect between what drivers see on the road and how they assess their own actions. It found 96% of Ontario drivers have observed dangerous driving behaviors, while only 57% admit to their own dangerous driving habits. And warning signs are now posted at Grand Bend's North Beach and Iperwash Main Beach today. Lambton Public Health says E. coli bacteria levels were estimated to exceed Ministry of Health guidelines. Cloudy this afternoon, high of 24, Humidex at 31, partly cloudy tonight, a low of 16. I'm Melanie Irwin.
2: In sports, the Toronto Blue Jays play the second of their three-game series in Washington in Major League Baseball. Toronto took last night's opener 3-2. Max Scherzer got the start on his 42nd birthday. Shane Bieber gets the ball for the Jays tonight, while the Nationals counter with Cade Cavalli. The Jays are five games out of an American League wildcard spot. First pitch is at 6:45 on Big Country 103.9. Other games include Detroit hosting Baltimore, the Yankees are at the White Sox, Tampa hosting Texas, and Boston at the Athletics. Zinedine Zidane has been named the new head coach of France's football team. He coached Real Madrid until leaving in 2021. As a player, the 54-year-old won league titles with Juventus and Madrid. And the WNBA returns from its All-Star break with five games on tap. Toronto heads to Minnesota, Caitlin Clark and Indiana head to Seattle. I'm Josh Boys.
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Coming up, the single phrase that helped 40,000 couples. Be her now. Ella Langley.

The Hunter Brothers with Lost. Sarnia Lampton's Big Country, 103.9. So, this single phrase that helped 40,000 couples, any idea what it is? So, psychologists Gottman and Schwartz Gottman discovered this one phrase, which can significantly contribute to any relationship success. After studying 40,000 couples, they found that saying, "Thank you," makes a huge difference in your relationship. Feeling appreciated is the number one thing people want in relationships, and making room for gratitude within a relationship builds intimacy and emotional safety. Thank you. Two words, one phrase, can make things even better in your partnership. So when was the last time you said thank you to your partner? I know I did last night when I got home and Peter had chilled a glass of white wine for me for after work.

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Sounds so sweet. 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
1: Cloudy this afternoon, wind north 20 kilometers per hour, high of 24, humidex at 31. Partly cloudy tonight, a low of 16. Sunny on Wednesday, high of 24, humidex at 28. Sunny again Thursday, high of 25.
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1: 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This event is at the St. Clair Corporate Center, is free for newcomers, and light snacks will be provided.
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0: Good afternoon. I'm Melanie Irwin. There's been a collective sigh of relief from many local officials today after safety concerns were heard by the province. The Ford government announced in June the speed limit along the westbound Highway 402 approach to the Bluewater Bridge would increase to 110 kilometers per hour from Waterworks Road to just east of Colburn Road on July 31st. Now the MTO says the speed limit will gradually go down and a new 90 zone will be added west of Moldland Road. Point Edward OPP Detachment Board Chair Greg Grimes says he and Inspector Ross Stewart are pleased.
1: And he said that the OPP will be doing some education and make sure people are aware of the changes.
0: The MTO says it will continue to monitor the speeds and implement any improvements as needed. The OPP has released photos of two individuals they're looking to identify. The pair are accused of stealing $250 worth of groceries from a business in Wyoming. Their photos are up on our website. Anyone who can identify them is asked to call Lambton OPP or Crime Stoppers. And two beaches in Lambton Shores have high levels of E. coli bacteria today. Warning signs have been posted at Grand Bend's North Beach and Ipperwash Main Beach. Cloudy this afternoon, high of 24, humidex at 31. Partly cloudy tonight, a low of 16. I'm Melanie Irwin.
2: In sports, the Toronto Blue Jays play the second of their three-game series in Washington in Major League Baseball. Toronto took last night's opener 3-2. Max Scherzer got the start on his 42nd birthday. Shane Bieber gets the ball for the Jays tonight, while the Nationals counter with Cade Cavalli. The Jays are five games out of an American League wildcard spot. First pitch is at 6:45 on Big Country 103.9. Other games include Detroit hosting Baltimore, the Yankees are at the White Sox, Tampa hosting Texas, and Boston at the Athletics. Zinedine Zidane has been named the new head coach of France's football team. He coached Real Madrid until leaving in 2021. As a player, the 54-year-old won league titles with Juventus and Madrid. And the WNBA returns from its All-Star break with five games on tap. Toronto heads to Minnesota, Caitlin Clark and Indiana head to Seattle. I'm Josh Boyes.
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Catch all the action right here on Sarnia Lampton's Big Country 103.9. Here's Morgan Griffiths and Just Being Me.

Dear drunk me, I bet you're sitting on a high back, running up a good tab, thinking them two-for-one shots ain't kicking in. Dear drunk me, I bet you're chalking up a cube and it's going down smooth. First time she hadn't crossed your mind, God knows when.

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When you're feeding that jukebox, stick to the rock. 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

Chad Brownlee and Dear Drunk Me, Sarnia Lampton's Big Country 103.9. So what do you think of the fact that 51% of Canadians are actively trying to reduce buying and eating processed foods? The Nestle Food Trend Report says there continues to be an increase in following dietary menus like vegetarian, vegan, and gluten-free. Well, it's not following either. You know, if you have dairy issues or are celiac, this is the diet you need to eat. There's no question or option. But if you told me 10 years ago this would be the way things are, you know, I might not have believed it. But as our family grew, so did the dietary changes. We have a vegetarian, a pescatarian, and three full-on meat lovers in our home. And after the first couple of, you know, years of menu planning and figuring it out, figuring that diet out for the whole family at one meal, it's not so hard after all. Here's Chris Stapleton.

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0: 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The Big Brothers Big Sisters 6th Annual Big Squeeze event is August 5th from 11 a.m. to 3 p.m. all across Sarnia Lambton. 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
1: Good afternoon, I'm Melanie Irwin. There's been a collective sigh of relief from many local officials today after safety concerns were heard by the province. The Ford government announced in June the speed limit along the westbound Highway 402 approach to the Bluewater Bridge would increase to 110 kilometers per hour from Waterworks Road to just east of Colburn Road on July 31st. Now the MTO says the speed limit will gradually go down and a new 90 zone will be added west of Modlin Road. Point Edward OPP Detachment Board Chair Greg Grimes says he and Inspector Ross Stewart are pleased.
2: And he said that the OPP will be doing some education and make sure people are aware of the changes.
1: The MTO says it will continue to monitor the speeds and implement any improvements as needed. The OPP has released photos of two individuals they're looking to identify. The pair are accused of stealing $250 worth of groceries from a business in Wyoming. Their photos are up on our website. Anyone who can identify them is asked to call Lambton OPP or Crime Stoppers. And two beaches in Lambton Shores have high levels of E. coli bacteria today. Warning signs have been posted at Grand Bend's North Beach and Ipperwash Main Beach. Cloudy this afternoon, high of 24, Humidex at 31. Partly cloudy tonight, a low of 16. I'm Melanie Irwin.
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4: In sports, the Toronto Blue Jays play the second of their three-game series in Washington in Major League Baseball. Toronto took last night's opener 3-2. Max Scherzer got the start on his 42nd birthday. Shane Bieber gets the ball for the Jays tonight, while the Nationals counter with Cade Cavalli. The Jays are five games out of an American League wildcard spot. First pitch is at 6:45 on Big Country 103.9. Other games include Detroit hosting Baltimore, the Yankees are at the White Sox, Tampa hosting Texas, and Boston at the Athletics. Zinedine Zidane has been named the new head coach of France's football team. He coached Real Madrid until leaving in 2021. As a player, the 54-year-old won league titles with Juventus and Madrid. And the WNBA returns from its All-Star break with five games on tap. Toronto heads to Minnesota, Caitlin Clark and Indiana head to Seattle. I'm Josh Boyes.
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Sarnie Lampton's Big Country 103.9. We're talking about our worst habits now. What are yours? Well, there's a top five list, and at least two of those things I do. We'll get to the list in a few minutes. Here's Ella Langley and Be Her.

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1: Dean Brody and the Recklaws with Can't Help Myself, Sarnia Lampton's Big Country 103.9. And maybe that's what you say to yourself about your bad habits. Psychology Now says the average adult has three bad habits that we try and stop at least twice a year, with a 60% failure rate. Of those who do manage to give up a bad habit, they say it took almost 5 weeks of willpower and perseverance to put it behind them. Those top five habits include procrastinating, not doing exercise, biting our nails, swearing, and comfort eating. Well, the top two, swearing and comfort eating, my hands up.
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3: Cloudy this afternoon, wind north 20 kilometers per hour, high of 24, humidex at 31. Partly cloudy tonight, a low of 16. Sunny on Wednesday, high of 24, humidex at 28. Sunny again Thursday, high of 25.
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0: Sarnia Lambton's Big Country Weather.
1: Cloudy this afternoon, wind north 20 kilometers per hour, high of 24, humidex at 31. Partly cloudy tonight, a low of 16. Sunny on Wednesday, high of 24, humidex at 28. Sunny again Thursday, high of 25.
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1: With an update from SarniaNewsToday.ca, I'm Melanie Irwin. Partly cloudy tonight, a low of 16. Right now it's 21 Celsius, feeling like 28. A search is underway for two masked suspects accused of robbing a business in the Mitten Village area just after midnight. Sarnia police say the victim was handed a threatening note and directed to open the cash register. Several hundred dollars was stolen. Descriptions of the suspects and surveillance photos are posted at sarnianewstoday.ca. Lambton OPP have also released surveillance photos of two people accused of stealing $250 worth of groceries from a business in Wyoming. Police say the theft occurred on Friday, July 17th, just before 7 p.m. It's alleged a man and woman entered a business on Broadway Street, selected several grocery items, and left without paying. The suspects were last seen leaving the area in a black Chevrolet Malibu. The first is a white male with short, dark hair and various tattoos, wearing a black hat, black and gray Under Armour t-shirt, gray shorts, and black shoes. The second is a white female with long, dark hair, numerous tattoos, and was wearing sunglasses on her head and a green romper. Anyone with information is asked to call Lambton OPP or Crime Stoppers. Plans to increase the speed limit along a section of westbound Highway 402 approaching the Bluewater Bridge have been altered after safety concerns were raised. The Ford government announced in June the speed limit would increase to 110 kilometers per hour from Waterworks Road to just east of Colburn Road on July 31st. Point Edward OPP Detachment Board Chair Greg Grimes says they've since received a letter from the Ministry of Transportation confirming the 110 zone will end west of Blackwell Road, go down to 100, and a new 90 kilometer per hour zone will begin west of Moldland Road before it changes to 70.
2: So having the step down zones from 110 to 100 to 90 to 70 will slow traffic down and will ensure it's a safer corridor for both the transport trucks and for our personal vehicles.
1: On Highway 402 eastbound, the 110 kilometer per hour speed limit will begin 300 meters east of Colburn Road. And warning signs were posted at Grand Bend's North Beach and Ipperwash Main Beach today. Lambton Public Health said E. coli bacteria levels were estimated to exceed Ministry of Health guidelines. The South Beach and Grand Bend received an all clear for swimming using predictive models. Following heavy rainfall and high winds, the watered area beaches may be temporarily polluted with high levels of bacteria for up to 48 hours. Partly cloudy tonight, a low of 16, sunny on Wednesday, high of 24 with a humidex at 28. Right now it's 21 Celsius, 70 Fahrenheit, feeling like 28 with the humidity. I'm Melanie Irwin.
3: In sports, the Toronto Blue Jays play the second of their three-game series in Washington in Major League Baseball. Toronto took last night's opener 3-2. Max Scherzer got the start on his 42nd birthday. Shane Bieber gets the ball for the Jays tonight, while the Nationals counter with Cade Cavalli. The Jays are five games out of an American League wildcard spot. First pitch is at 6:45 on Big Country 103.9. Other games include Detroit hosting Baltimore, the Yankees are at the White Sox, Tampa hosting Texas, and Boston at the Athletics. Zinedine Zidane has been named the new head coach of France's football team. He coached Real Madrid until leaving in 2021. As a player, the 54-year-old won league titles with Juventus and Madrid. And the WNBA returns from its All-Star break with five games on tap. Toronto heads to Minnesota, Caitlin Clark and Indiana head to Seattle. I'm Josh Boyes.
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1: Sarnia Lambton's Big Country Weather. The weather.
2: Partly cloudy skies, low 16 degrees. Sunny Wednesday on a gusty north wind, high 24. The humidex reaching 28. Mainly sunny Thursday, high 25. And sunny skies again Friday, high 29 degrees.
3: Attention motorists, the City of Sarnia would like to remind you that Indian Road is now closed to through traffic between Wellington Street and London Road. 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
2: 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Sarnia police are looking for two masked suspects accused of robbing a business on Wellington Street. Officers were called to the Mitten Village area just after midnight. Josh Boyce reports.
3: Police say a man approached the victim and handed them a violent and threatening note demanding money from the register. A woman allegedly walked the victim to the register, made them open it, and stole several hundred dollars in cash. Police say the suspects took off on foot, heading south on Wellington Street. Patrol officers and the K-9 unit were unable to find the accused. Descriptions and photos are posted to SarniaNewsToday.ca. I'm Josh Boyce.
2: The OPP have also released photos of two individuals they're looking to identify. The pair are accused of stealing $250 worth of groceries from a business in Wyoming. Their photos are also up on our website. Anyone who can identify the individuals is asked to call Lambton OPP or Crime Stoppers. The Point Edward OPP Detachment Board is pleased to hear the province is retracting its previously announced speed limit changes along the westbound Highway 402 approach to the Bluewater Bridge. The Ford government announced in June the speed limit would increase to 110 kilometers per hour from Waterworks Road to just east of Colburn Road on July 31st. Now the MTO says the speed will gradually go down, and a new 90 kilometer per hour zone is being added west of Modland Road. Board Chair Greg Grimes welcomes the news.
4: Would I prefer to see it a little bit slower going through the city? I personally would, but at the same time, it is a controlled access highway. It is designed for that speed. And with the traffic flowing out and having no backups, I think that's acceptable.
2: On Highway 402 eastbound, the 110 kilometer per hour speed limit will begin 300 meters east of Colburn Road. CAA South Central Ontario says a new survey has revealed a disconnect between what drivers see on the road and how they assess their own actions. It found 96% of Ontario drivers have observed dangerous driving behavior, while only 57% admit to their own dangerous driving habits. And warning signs were posted at Grand Bend's North Beach and Ipperwash Main Beach today. Lambton Public Health said E. coli bacteria levels were estimated to exceed Ministry of Health guidelines. The South Beach and Grand Bend received an all clear for swimming using predictive models. Following heavy rainfall and high winds, the water at area beaches may be temporarily polluted with high levels of bacteria for up to 48 hours. Partly cloudy tonight, a low of 16, sunny on Wednesday, high of 24 with a humidex at 28. I'm Melanie Irwin.
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3: In sports, the Toronto Blue Jays play the second of their three-game series in Washington in Major League Baseball. Toronto took last night's opener 3-2. Max Scherzer got the start on his 42nd birthday. Shane Bieber gets the ball for the Jays tonight, while the Nationals counter with Cade Cavalli. The Jays are five games out of an American League wildcard spot. First pitch is at 6:45 on Big Country 103.9. Other games include Detroit hosting Baltimore, the Yankees are at the White Sox, Tampa hosting Texas, and Boston at the Athletics. Zinedine Zidane has been named the new head coach of France's football team. He coached Real Madrid until leaving in 2021. As a player, the 54-year-old won league titles with Juventus and Madrid. And the WNBA returns from its All-Star break with five games on tap. Toronto heads to Minnesota, Caitlin Clark and Indiana head to Seattle. I'm Josh Boyce.
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10: And now, another historic account from the On Archives.
11: Salve! Anthony here. I was looking forward to a lovely afternoon of watching unmotivated combat at the Colosseum. Little did I know, it's Audience Participation Day. 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
2: Partly cloudy skies, low 16 degrees. Sunny Wednesday on a gusty north wind, high 24. The humidex reaching 28. Mainly sunny Thursday, high 25. And sunny skies again Friday, high 29 degrees.
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0: With an update from SarniaNewsToday.ca, I'm Melanie Irwin. Sarnia police are looking for two masked suspects accused of robbing a business on Wellington Street. Officers were called to the Mitten Village area just after midnight. Josh Boyce reports.
1: Police say a man approached the victim and handed them a violent and threatening note demanding money from the register. A woman allegedly walked the victim to the register, made them open it, and stole several hundred dollars in cash. Police say the suspects took off on foot, heading south on Wellington Street. Patrol officers and the canine unit were unable to find the accused. Descriptions and photos are posted to SarniaNewsToday.ca. I'm Josh Boyce.
0: The OPP have also released photos of two individuals they're looking to identify. The pair are accused of stealing $250 worth of groceries from a business in Wyoming. Their photos are also up on our website. Anyone who can identify the individuals is asked to call Lambton OPP or Crime Stoppers. The Point Edward OPP Detachment Board is pleased to hear the province is retracting its previously announced speed limit changes along the westbound Highway 402 approach to the Bluewater Bridge. The Ford government announced in June the speed limit would increase to 110 kilometers per hour from Waterworks Road to just east of Colburn Road on July 31st. Now the MTO says the speed will gradually go down, and a new 90 kilometer per hour zone is being added west of Modland Road. Board Chair Greg Grimes welcomes the news.
2: Would I prefer to see it a little bit slower going through the city? I personally would, but at the same time, it is a controlled access highway. It is designed for that speed. And with the traffic flowing out and having no backups, I think that's acceptable.
0: On Highway 402 eastbound, the 110 kilometer per hour speed limit will begin 300 meters east of Colburn Road. CAA South Central Ontario says a new survey has revealed a disconnect between what drivers see on the road and how they assess their own actions. It found 96% of Ontario drivers have observed dangerous driving behavior, while only 57% admit to their own dangerous driving habits. And warning signs were posted at Grand Bend's North Beach and Ipperwash Main Beach today. Lambton Public Health said E. coli bacteria levels were estimated to exceed Ministry of Health guidelines. The South Beach and Grand Bend received an all clear for swimming using predictive models. Following heavy rainfall and high winds, the water at area beaches may be temporarily polluted with high levels of bacteria for up to 48 hours. Partly cloudy tonight, a low of 16, sunny on Wednesday, high of 24 with a humidex at 28. I'm Melanie Irwin.
1: In sports, the Toronto Blue Jays play the second of their three-game series in Washington in Major League Baseball. Toronto took last night's opener 3-2. Max Scherzer got the start on his 42nd birthday. Shane Bieber gets the ball for the Jays tonight, while the Nationals counter with Cade Cavalli. The Jays are five games out of an American League wildcard spot. First pitch is at 6:45 on Big Country 103.9. Other games include Detroit hosting Baltimore, the Yankees are at the White Sox, Tampa hosting Texas, and Boston at the Athletics. Zinedine Zidane has been named the new head coach of France's football team. He coached Real Madrid until leaving in 2021. As a player, the 54-year-old won league titles with Juventus and Madrid. And the WNBA returns from its All-Star break with five games on tap. Toronto heads to Minnesota, Caitlin Clark and Indiana head to Seattle. I'm Josh Boyce.
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2: Partly cloudy skies, low 16 degrees. Sunny Wednesday on a gusty north wind, high 24. The Humidex reaching 28. Mainly sunny Thursday, high 25. And sunny skies again Friday, high 29 degrees.
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6: 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And Sunday, August 2nd, cyclists will hit the roads for the Blue Water International Grand Fondo.
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